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4: Just north of Madera, we have a two-vehicle accident. Southbound 99 of the Avenue 18 and a half exit. South of Fresno, we have a two-vehicle accident at Fruit and Lincoln Avenues. And just south of Mendota, we have a solo vehicle rollover accident. State Route 33 at Central Avenue. This traffic report is brought to you by Chichansey Gold Resort.

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3: Just north of Madera, we have a two-vehicle accident southbound 99 at the Avenue 18 and a half exit. Here in Fresno, we have a two-vehicle accident at the Fresno Street on-ramp to southbound 99. Also in Fresno, we have a two-vehicle accident at Jensen and Willow Avenues. And south of Fresno, we have a two-vehicle accident at Fruit and Lincoln Avenues. This traffic report is brought to you by Chachansi Gold Reserve.
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3: 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Baby D.

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2: 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Steve

0: I don't know about you, but I love going to the fair. 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So let me ask you, how would you like to go to the Big Fresno Fair for free? 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

0: Got a crush on you, the Jets, on Mega 97.9. Good morning, 607, Jeffrey Davis, Mega Morning Show. We're set to go on a Tuesday. Hey, the big Fresno Fair starts tomorrow. We've got fair tickets on the way for War and Tower of Power happening this coming Monday. And that'll be happening after 7 o'clock this morning. A lot going on. We've got, of course, that this heat wave going on right now. It's supposed to cool down by the weekend. We've got 99 today, though, and then 99 for the high tomorrow. I guess that sounds better than saying it's going to be 100. So anyway, we're at 69 right now at Mega 97.9. A lot more on the way. We have more keywords on the way, of course, where we could be flying you to Mexico, the whole family. That'll be fun, and we'll do that shortly after 6:30. Got a keyword for you to text in. Very easy to enter, and you could be a winner as we continue to give away a trip a day. 6:07, and we take our first look at traffic.
1: Good morning. We're off to a good start. Things are doing well along the 152-156 interchange right now. Very little delay right now, but the drive over Pacheco Pass this morning, with the stars out, not a bad ride at all. 99-41 looking really good up to the speed limit, and 168 and 180 as well, both directions. No accidents, everything.
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0: Taking you back with Barry White on Mega 97.9, the Valley's Old School. It's 18 after 6. Good morning. Happy Tuesday. Jeffrey Davis on the Mega Morning Show, where it's time for the Mega Music and Entertainment Update with Rose Ortega, sponsored by Table Mountain Casino. Good morning, Rose.
1: 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Fresno State football is back home to face Boise State Broncos. Kickoff is at 7:30 at Valley Children's Stadium. And that's your Mega Music and Entertainment Report. I'm Rose Ortega.
0: Thank you, Rose. At 19 after 6 now, and let's take another look at traffic. Oh, Greg Ling, what's going on?
2: Taking a look at your roadways right now in Fresno, Clovis. Traffic moving along. No accidents or road hazards to slow you down. Right now, road work on Shaw Avenue beginning around Palm heading west. There are some lane closures due to road work. Also, if you're driving into Fresno from Kerman on Shaw Avenue heading east, there's a road closure on Grantland, so you may want to take another route. Also, plan lane closures along 99 in Madera this week. Caltrans conducting drain inspections along portions of southbound 99 in Madera. From 9 a.m. to 1 p.m., the number one lane from Madera Avenue to the Fresno River will be closed. And tomorrow, the number one lane from 4th Street to South Gateway Drive will be closed. So drive with extra care.
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0: Say aha. Uh-huh. Oh, yeah. Belle Biv DeVoe, that girl is poison. Mega 97.9. 637, Jeffrey Davis here. Of course, sunrise right around 6:55 or so. And we're looking at hot weather once again today with a high of 99. Ooh. And then cooling down by the weekend. We'll talk about that. But right now it's time for a keyword as we want to send you to Mexico. 16 different locations. 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

0: 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Hey, big times are back at the Big Fresno Fair starting tomorrow. Oh, boy. Corn dogs, soft tacos, cinnamon rolls, and all the entertainment, including War and Tower of Power. It's happening this coming Monday. We're going to be out there, of course, and you're going to be out there, too, as we give away tickets coming up in just a few minutes. I have Riff in Reverse on standby here, and your chance to win a pair. It's coming up. Right now at 6:52, we take a look at traffic.
1: Things are looking great. Good morning. I hope your morning is going well. Right now on 99 and 180, no delays to report at all. On Highway 41 in Madera at Avenue 12, we got a little bit of a delay there. But the rest of 41 looking really good. And, of course, 99, both directions are...
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0: Fresno and the Valley's old school, Mega 97.9, 4 minutes after 7. Jeffrey Davis on the Mega Morning Show, and here we go, your concert connection and the big Fresno Fair. Yes, this coming Monday, War and Tower of Power on stage in the Paul Paul Theater, and we got a pair of tickets for you. Admission into the fair as well as admission into the Paul Paul Theater. 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

0: What a shoop. 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
0: Yeah, it is. Congratulations. What's your name?
1: My name is Barbara.
0: Barbara who?
1: Barbara DeAnza.
0: Where are you calling from?
1: I'm actually getting ready for work.
0: Hi, Barbara. We are all set to go. You got a pair of tickets coming up this Monday night at the big Fresno Fair. Buy me a corn dog, okay?
1: Oh, I will. If I see you, I will.
0: Okay, sounds good. All right, Warren Tower of Power is going to be on stage. It's going to be a great show. Tell us, what station's your concert connection?
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0: Carl Carlton, she's a bad man pajama. Mega 97.9, the Valley's old school. 19 after 7, Jeffrey Davis, Mega Morning Show. Okay, right now time for the Mega Music and Entertainment Update with Rose Ortega, sponsored by Table Mountain Casino. Good morning, Rose.
1: Thank you, Jeff. The Big Fresno Fair is packing the valley with laughs, throwback jams, and fun for the whole family. 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Gabriel Fluffy Iglesias hits the Paw Paw Theater stage on Thursday, October 8th at 7 o'clock. 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Fresno State football is back home to face Boise State Broncos. Kickoff is at 7:30 at Valley Children's Stadium. And that's your Mega Music and Entertainment Report. I'm Rose Ortega.
0: All right, thanks, Rose, at 7:21, and we take a look at traffic once again.
2: Well, good morning. We've got a hit-and-run non-injury accident. This is South Peach at East Mountain View. Also, northbound 41 at Adams, there is an injury accident. Another one in Hanford, 2nd Avenue at Houston Avenue.
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9: 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The Candyman is on the prowl. And for those that want to get busy, you got to speak up now.

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1: 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Good morning. Jeffrey Davis on the Mega Morning Show. Here we go with your national keyword as we team up with the Selma Automall, giving away a trip a day, by the way. A luxury vacation. 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This is your keyword right now. It is garden, G-A-R-D-E-N. 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And good luck from Mega 97.9. 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So text garden to 95819. 7:36 right now. We check traffic once again.
2: Good morning. Got some lane closures coming up starting at 9 on southbound 99. The number one lane from 4th Street to South Gateway is going to be closed. And take some extra care when you're in the cone zone. South Peach at Mountain View got a hit-and-run non-injury accident. Also, northbound 41 at Adams, an injury accident working there. And in Los Banos, Palm Avenue and East Blossom Street.
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0: The Valley's Old School, Mega 97.9 at 7:51. Jeffrey Davis on the Mega Morning Show. Here in the Valley, of course, unseasonably warm. It's supposed to start cooling down like Friday and Saturday. Speaking of Saturday, how about the American Heart Association Heart and Stroke Walk? It's the annual, of course, at Tesoro Viejo. I'm going to be out there, of course, as I am every single year. And I want to see you out there. Get there about 8, 8:30. The walk starts around 9 o'clock. And by the way, you can go to the website. That's, centralvalleyheartwalk.org. That's centralvalleyheartwalk, all one word, .org. And get registered, or just come on out, and you can register out there, too. It's a really nice course, couple of miles around Tesoro Viejo, beautiful out there. And we're going to have some music, food, and all kinds of fun stuff happening. So make that donation to the American Heart Association, okay? It's a 7:52 right now. Let's take a look at traffic.
1: Good morning. 99 right now is moving along pretty good. We do have a bit of a problem northbound 99 at Clinton. There's a hazard there. Peach at East Mountain View Avenue in Fresno, a hit-run non-injury accident. And on northbound 41 at Adams, there is an injury accident. The rest of our freeways are looking pretty darn good. We've got a little bit of delay on westbound 180 heading into 41. And a little further down on westbound 180 heading into northbound 99.
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0: From the Thriller album, of course, Michael Jackson on Mega 97.9, 804. Good morning, Jeffrey Davis on the Mega Morning Show. Hot one today with a high of 99, right now 72 already. It's supposed to cool down the weekend. We've been talking about that. If you haven't done so yet, be sure and text that national keyword, Garden, G-A-R-D-E-N, to 95819, which puts you in the drawing for a Dreams Resort vacation. We're talking about one of 16 different locations, 3 nights, 4 days for 4 people, including airfare, and it's all-inclusive. So it's a really cool trip. You can pick the location in Mexico. Once again, it's Garden, G-A-R-D-E-N. 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
1: Good morning. On eastbound 198, it's Shirk right the off-ramp, a non-injury accident. On westbound 180 at Chestnut, there's a non-injury working there. Also eastbound 168 at Shaw Avenue. It's more on the on-ramp than it is on Shaw, but there is a non-injury accident. Right now we have on southbound 41 a couple of problems. First of all, on Avenue 12 at southbound 41 in Madera, a big backup there. Then further down southbound 41 at Herndon, a big backup, and that's pretty much through Shaw Avenue right now onto Ashland. And we do definitely have some problems on westbound 180 heading into northbound 41. There's a stop and go big time.
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0: is Starpoint on Mega 97.9, Object of My Desire at 18 after 8. Good morning, Jeffrey Davis on the Mega Morning Show. We're at 72 right now, going for a high of 99 this afternoon. 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
1: 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Fresno State football is back home to face Boise State Broncos. Kickoff is at 7:30 at Valley Children's Stadium. And that's your Mega Music and Entertainment Report. I'm Rose Ortega.
0: Okay, a lot of stuff going on, that's for sure, here in the valley. 18 after 8, and we check traffic once again.
2: Good morning. Not good news if you're on southbound 41. If you're coming down from the mountains, the first problem you're going to see is the big backup at Avenue 12. Then, when you're heading further down southbound 41, it starts to get backed up again at Bullard. There is a hit-and-run non-injury accident backing things up. Then on northbound 41, there's a hit-and-run non-injury accident at Shields, and that is starting to back things up to the 180 as well. So both those areas are just a mess. Southbound 99, there is a stop-and-go traffic starting at West Ashland, and it's pretty much until you get to Belmont, just going to be stop-and-go and lots of cars. But once you get to Belmont, things get a lot better.
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8:30. 72 degrees. We got a high of 99 this afternoon. Heat advisory until later on this week, cooling off for the weekend. Right now, here's Shannon on Mega 97.9.

0: Off on your own with I'll Be Sure on Mega 97.9. Mega Music Marathon coming up. We got Blackstreet on the way, Whitney Houston, also Genuine, Bobby Brown, Smokey Robinson, and much more. It's October, and of course, every year we do the 2026 Valley Pink Patch Fundraiser. Now, every October, of course, local law enforcement departments help Valley breast cancer patients by selling pink patches to their officers and deputies and to the public. That is you. If you want all the details, if you want to buy some of these $10 collectible patches, which raise money for awareness and help fight breast cancer, well, go to mega979.com. We'll tell you all about it. It's really easy during Breast Cancer Awareness Month, okay? Thank you in advance. 836, and let's take one more look at traffic.
1: Good morning. 168 right now between McKinley and Olive. We got a big backup heading into westbound 180. And then once you get in westbound 180, it's pretty good until you get to northbound 41. Then we got some backup that's affecting both north and southbound 41. Heading over to 99, things have improved a great deal. We've just got a lot of cars. And the stop-and-go traffic is pretty much gone. But when you get to Dakota, there is where there's just a lot of cars making their way to the 180. But there's no accidents. And once you get past Belmont, things improve.
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4: 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Here comes the big...

0: like it. No diggity, no doubt. Yeah. Black Street Productions. We out. Ride. We out.
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Stefani's old school Mega 97.9 vibing and sliding to the studio, dropping bombas during the Mega Music Marathon. Hey, it's your neighbor Gabe. It's only Tuesday and we are already doing this. You know I got a keyword for you at 11 o'clock too. So make sure you hang out right here. Getting you through.

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The American Heart Association's annual Heart and Stroke Walk this Saturday, October 10th at Soto Viejo in Madera. So you better come. 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

mile rush on getting the keyword. 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

War, Tower of Power at the Big Fresno Fair. 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Stefani's Old School Mega 97.9 in the mornings. 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
1: Yeah.
0: I'll take some of that. There's also National Coaches Day, National Badger Day, Mad Hatter Day, and my favorite one, National Noodle Day. 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

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Yes, it is National Noodle Day, and don't tell Jess, but I just took one of his bowls that he has in his office. He gets the good ones, though, the big ones, the one with the tapatio on the front. So I had to. I'll put another one back eventually, if he even notices.

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I'm your neighbor Gabe. It's Devani's old school Mega 97.9, a Mega Music Marathon happening. 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Mega proud sponsor of the event. Very proud.

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Sheila E. gone viral. The battle is old school. It's Mega 97.9. If you haven't seen the video yet, some guy pulled up on Sheila bumping her music. And she's like, you know who that is? He's like, hey, Sheila. Of course we know who Sheila is. Love you, Sheila. It's Mega 97.9.

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The Valley's old school. It's Mega 97.9. You know it's because we got late night cravings to satisfy. And $50 worth for only $25. Yeah, sign me up for that. It's a sweet deal, and it's dropping on Friday morning, 9 a.m. sharp on the website, Mega979.com. Just click on the sweet deals tab. Wendy's back on the sweet deals. Oh, this is good. I got to call my nephew. I need to tell him to get on this one ASAP. Expose.

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right, so it's Taco Tuesday. I know it sounds good with tacos. A nice cerveza, which I don't know what your favorite's, like in the bucket with ice and it's nice and cold, right? Oh, that's a good day. Listening to some Prince, right? Yeah. Uh-huh. 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

so we're looking forward to the big Fresno Fair, right? Yes, Mega 97.9 has your tickets, not only to get into the fair, but check out Tower of Power, which is going down October 12th. And we have your tickets with Jeff Davis in the morning. Be sure to get up early between 6 and 10, right? Big Fresno Fair. Uh-huh. You know what's on my mind right now are those soft tacos. You know, they come in that box. They put

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